0: died and you just stood there. I died and you watched. I died and you walked by and said, no, I'm dead.
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105.5 and 95.3 Sam FM. It's Queen and the Killer Queen. And Jay Lopez right here checking in. We got Thursday going. Going to be a nice, toasty, warm day. That's right. We'll tell you all about it. Going to be warmer today. And we start out with some clouds around and then some clearing is what we're looking at here. So we'll keep you updated, as always, on the weather situation. And we'll take a little look back, our morning history lesson coming up here. So stick around. We'll get Thursday rolling, almost the end of the month of June. Goodness. It is Mr. Robert Plant. And as we know, he is the tall, cool one on 105.5 and 95.3 Sam FM.

songs you can sing along with, and the information you need to start your day with Jay Lopez in the Morning on 105.5 and 95.3 Sam FM.

0: 105.5, 95.3 in Culpeper. Sam FM. Yeah, it's us. You got it. The Huey Lewis and the News. And Do You Believe in Love? Jay Lopez with you, 621. We'll update the forecast on the way. But right now,
1: if I could turn back time.
0: Well, here it is, our morning history lesson as we take a little look back here for June the 25th. It is the 176th day of this year of 2026, rolling on by. About halfway through the year, hard to believe. On our countdown, 9 days until Independence Day, America's 250th birthday. And now 74 days until Labor Day. That's right. Well, we go way back. This day in 1947, the tennis shoe was designed. How about that? This day in 1951, CBS broadcast the first color television program. Yep, that was 51. This day in 1967, All You Need Is Love, premiered by the Beatles to 400 million people watching on TV. Wow, 400 million. And we fast forward again. This day in 1982, Blade Runner and The Thing released in theaters. And this day in 1984, Purple Rain is released by Prince and ends up becoming his most successful studio album, as we all know. And this day in 1993, Sleepless in Seattle debuts in theaters. And also on this very day in 1993, Late Night with David Letterman airs for the very last time on NBC. Now this day in 1998, Windows 98 released, unleashed, I should say, to us, the public. Okay, we still trying to figure that one out, maybe? All right. Coming up, we'll update our forecast. We've got it.
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6: 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Well, now, we are going to get... What is happening here? Okay, we're out of control. However, right now, we will get back to the Marshall Tucker Band, so let's do what we promised. Yeah, weather. That's right. Well, Sam FM Thursday weather here for June 25. Clouds through mid-morning, and then it's going to be clearing. All right, we're looking forward to that. Going to be warm, though. We're going to be in the upper 80s. And then for tonight, cloudy conditions, low around the mid-60s. And for tomorrow, Friday, we do look at a chance of showers and maybe thunderstorm activity after about 2 o'clock in the afternoon. Yeah, but it's going to be warm. We're talking about the low 90s. The chance of rain tomorrow listed at 90%. All right, so there it is. All right, now, Culpeper at 60, Fredericksburg 58, and Charlottesville with 61. All right, let's do it. Marshall Tucker and the Band. And I heard it in a love song on 105.5 and 95.3 Sam FM.

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Feeling all right. It's Joe Cocker. Hope you are. Jay Lopez right here getting going. Thursday rolling. It is 6:36. We expect some clearing, a toasty warm day today, by the way. All right. FIFA World Cup. Team USA. Getting rolling here later on. It's from Inglewood, California. And so, unfortunately, I think it starts at 7, but that means 10 p.m. our time. Okay, I don't know about you. That's definitely past my bedtime there. All right, Stars and Stripes battle Turkey A, as they call it, from Inglewood, California tonight. So we wish them all the very best of luck. Good luck to Team USA. They're doing pretty well so far. Just a victim of love and the Eagles on 105.5 and 95.3 Sam FM.

0: 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Pat Benatar. It's a little too little. It's a little too late. And Jay Lopez with you here, 6:49, as we get going on Thursday morning here. Well, how about this? Talk about planning ahead. A report this morning saying that Spirit Halloween stores, remember those? Yes, Spirit Halloween stores are hiring 52,000 seasonal workers for Halloween. Not even July yet, but I don't blame them. So they have 1,500 stores in the U.S., offering all new employees a 30% discount, by the way, on merchandise. Wow, 52,000. I didn't realize they had 1,500 stores. So we'll see them at some point. We'll see them popping up everywhere. And always fun, way ahead of Halloween, to see all the Halloween decorations is going on. We got our forecast coming right up.
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2: Well, Sam FM Thursday weather here for June 25. We got the clouds around, however, we're looking for clearing here today, but it's going to be warm. We're talking about the upper 80s. And then for tonight, cloudy conditions, overnight low, the mid-60s range. And for tomorrow, Friday, showers, maybe thunderstorms later in the afternoon. It's going to be warm. We're talking the low 90s. And we're talking officially the chance of rain at 90% for tomorrow. So keep that in mind if you're making plans, whatever you may be doing. Culpeper right at 60, Gordonsville 59, and Charlottesville 61 this morning with the Doobie Brothers. And What a Fool Believes on 105.5 and 95.3 Sam FM.

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105.5 and 95.3 Sam FM. Hush, yes, it's Deep Purple and Jay Lopez here with you. 7:07, we got Thursday rolling. We expect it to clear up. It's going to be a very warm day, by the way. Well, from what we understand, experts saying gas prices will probably remain fairly high till at least the end of fall at the earliest. National average now, $3.90 a gallon is about the national average, so a little bit below $4. Experts are reminding us that oil prices and gas prices are not a 1-to-1 relationship. So I've never been able to figure this out. But anyway, they're saying probably going to be fall before we see prices fall to pre-war levels. So if you're planning a trip here this summer before the fall, keep that in mind. They say gas stations are selling fuel that was purchased weeks earlier at much higher prices. So there's definitely a lag on the price thing. All right. It'll be nice when it does come down. I think we'll all be appreciative, so to speak. Hey, life is a highway, and even though gas is higher, we're still rolling on down. With Tom Cochran on 105.5 and 95.3 Sam FM.

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Mr. JB doing it. Jimmy Buffett, son of a sailor. And Jay Lopez right here, 7:20 in the morning. We'll update the forecast on the way.

Music news update this morning. Well now, how about this? Neil Young sharing a previously unreleased and unannounced movie. He's doing it through his website. How about that? It's called Corduroy Plants. I think I have that right. Corduroy Plants, based around his recent live album As Time Explodes. 11-song film, they say. It's about an hour long, all right? Directed by his wife, Daryl Hannah. So we'll see what that's all about. Featuring concert footage, by the way, and some recent events. Available on the Neil Young Archives website if you're interested. Okay, we're going to have to check that out. No question about that. Well, Cheap Trick expanding their upcoming North American tour, adding new concert dates in August, two in August, and five in September. All right, so the expanded tour announcement comes a couple of weeks after Cheap Trick canceled, and then they rescheduled seven shows. Tickets for these new September dates, by the way, if you're interested, will be going on sale tomorrow. All right, so heads up on that. And The Fix, set to launch an American tour, 19-day tour, will kick off July 11 in Pleasantville, New York. The band promising an unforgettable evening of iconic songs, rich musical history, and also outstanding performances from three enduring acts whose influence continues to span generations. Tickets for The Fix tour, by the way, are available right now. All right, there we go. Music news update. And we got our forecast here.

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2: Sam FM Thursday weather here for June 25. All right. And we see the clouds and we have them. However, promise is clearing here at some point. We look for clearing. And a pretty warm day. We're talking about the upper 80s. And then for tonight, some clouds around here this evening. And our low is going to be right around the mid-60s. So it's going to stay pretty mild. Tomorrow, Friday, showers, 90% chance of rain, maybe thunderstorms later in the afternoon tomorrow. And the high expected to be in the low 90s. Yep, low 90s. All right, make your plans. If you need to be outdoors, please keep that in mind. Culpeper 61, Zion Crossroads 58, and Charlottesville now at 61. And Linda Ronstadt, that amazing voice, that'll be the day on 105.5 and 95.3 Sam FM.
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David Bowie, Suffragette City, and those immortal words, wham bam, thank you ma'am. Yeah. 735, along with Jay Lopez here, Thursday rolling. Hope you're doing well. Thank you for being right here, getting going with us. Today is National Canoe Day. Mention it because it's becoming more and more popular for travelers, outdoor traveler. Been building for a while and heading out on a canoe, nice and quiet. Get a little exercise right there. So if you didn't know, new data showing that stays at U.S. national parks are up 35% heading into summertime, as many are looking for some quieter hobbies. And the paddle travel fits that in many, many ways. You get to see things maybe you wouldn't normally see. So how about that? Canoeing, recreation. By the way, you can get a lot more info, recreation.gov, if you would like to have it. And there it is, canoeing. Gaining in popularity pretty quickly. But you need to plan on doing some work, all right? There's no motor. It's Sheryl Crow. And are you strong enough on 105.5 and 95.3 Sam FM?

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0: 105.5 and 95.3 in Culpeper. Sam FM with John Mellencamp. Oh, yeah, ain't that America? Those pink houses for you and me. And Jay Lopez here, 7:50. Have we got Thursday rolling? Hope you're doing all right. It's mighty good having you with us. Well, if you haven't heard, as we prepare to celebrate our 250th anniversary here, the U.S. Mint releasing a brand new quarter. Now, the quarter features our very own Thomas Jefferson honoring the nation's third president. It's called the Declaration of Independence Quarter from the U.S. Mint, a collection designed to commemorate the nation's founding and the individuals who helped establish it. Okay, so anyway, they say it serves as a reminder of Jefferson's lasting influence on our country. Now, apparently, it is officially out in circulation. I have not seen it. I would like to see it. So that would be something. We'll have to see if we can maybe head into the bank, check it out. All right, a brand new quarter featuring Thomas Jefferson. We got our forecast here coming right up.
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Sam FM Thursday weather here. June 25. Boy, this month is rolling on by. Well, we see the clouds. Mainly cloudy conditions through mid-morning. And then we expect clearing. Going to be warm, upper 80s. Tonight, cloudy, low the mid-60s. Tomorrow, Friday, showers. 90% chance of rain. Maybe thunderstorm activity late in the day. And we'll be in the low 90s. Yeah, going to be warm. And we are looking for some rain. So keep that in mind. And we'll stay on top of it. Culpeper 64. Mineral now 64. Charlottesville with 62. Rod Argent. Colin Blunstone. The Zombies. And She's Not There on 105.5 and 95.3 Sam FM.

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Fleetwood Mac, all-time great. What a song. It's The Chain and Jay Lopez right here with you, 808. Still got the clouds, but we are expecting some clearing, and we're going to have a very, very warm day today. Keep that in mind if you need to be out. Take care of yourself. A recent scientific report study coming our way. I hadn't thought about this. Revealing that songs have grown meaner over the past 60 years. Researchers studied lyrics, song lyrics, from 1960 to 2023. Boy, founding themes like, they found that themes like harm and subversion and cheating all rose, while virtue themes like care and purity fell. Wow, all right, hadn't thought about that. We won't play any of those.

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105.5 and 95.3, Sam FM, the Money Man, Eddie Money and Shaken, and Jay Lopez here with you. It is 8:20 in the morning. We will update the forecast on the way. Whoa.

0: 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Well, a couple of movies really not expected to beat out Toy Story 5 at the box office this coming weekend here. DC Studios' Supergirl, they say, will make around $50 million in its first weekend in theaters. Meanwhile, the best and last, Jackass, love it, about $12 million in its debut. Of course, we know both will fall behind the latest Toy Story. Yep, Toy Story 5. Probably make about $90 million in its second week out. So the Pixar movie has made over $175 million domestically so far. Worldwide, $328 million. Quite amazing. Well, I guess this is a public service. The price tag for the long-anticipated Grand Theft Auto 6, the video game, being revealed. Gamers can have to pay $80 to buy the basic single-player version of the game. Meanwhile, Grand Theft Auto 6 Ultimate Edition going to set fans back $100. Boy, pre-orders, by the way, for the game today. The game will be out November the 20th. Again, pre-orders today. Well, got to mention this because it's great. A beer barge. Yes, a beer barge sailing into Miami yesterday for the Scotland-Brazil World Cup soccer game. Scotland's fans, they call the Tartan Army, drank Boston bars dry last week during and after the games. Miller sent the barge to bring in more pints. The Miller Beer Barge was decorated in tartan and had a sign on it that read, "Restock the Scots." All right. Take care of them. That's wild. We got our forecast on the way.
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0: Mule Pool, 4-H exhibits and shows, and the Demolition Derby on Saturday, along with delicious fair food. 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

Well, Sam FM Thursday weather here for June 25. We're looking at it mainly cloudy, at least through mid-morning. And then at some point, we look for clearing and very warm, upper 80s. Tonight, clouds, overnight low in the middle 60s. And then for tomorrow, the word is showers, 90% chance of rain now tomorrow officially. And maybe thunderstorms late in the day, going to be around the low 90s. Going to be very warm. And we could have lingering showers also on into tomorrow night as well. Culpeper 67 right now. Orange 63. And Charlottesville with 62. All right, that's the story. And it's Fog Hat, just a fool for the city on 105.5 and 95.3 Sam FM.

105.5 and 95.3 Sam FM. Tom Scholz, Boston. Yes, smoking. And Jay Lopez right here with you. It is 8:38. Good to have you on board as we get Thursday rolling. All right, let's do it. Jay's Trivia Challenge. This is very interesting, no doubt about that. This is a brand new survey coming our way from the group Study Finds, all about artificial intelligence. And in this new survey, what is the percentage of people that say they don't fully trust what artificial intelligence is telling them? What's the percentage? Also, the percentage of people say their distrust is basically tied to AI-generated answers that can't show actually where the information

artificial intelligence when interacting with a business's website? Wow. Okay. Give you those answers coming up. Talking about AI. It's the Golden Earring and the Twilight Zone. The 105.5, the 95.3 Sam FM.

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It's the Golden Earring and the Twilight Zone, the 105.5, the 95.3 Sam FM.

0: 105.5 and 95.3 Sam FM as Peter Frampton comes alive one more time. You got to show me the way. And Jay Lopez right here. It is 8:51. All right. Answers to Jay's trivia challenge this morning. Very interesting survey, a brand new survey from the group Study Finds, all about artificial intelligence. Okay, percentage of people in this new survey that say they do not fully trust what artificial intelligence tells them. That is a whopping 86%. That's over 8 out of 10 people. Wow. All right. 42% of people in the survey say their distrust is basically tied to AI-generated answers that can't show actually where their information came from. All right. Another big number. 75% of people in the survey say humans are much more helpful than artificial intelligence when interacting with a business's website.
1: Wow.
0: And a little bit over half, 56% of people in the survey say they feel confident that they can tell whether they're talking to artificial intelligence or an actual human being. All right, very interesting survey. We got our forecast on the way here.
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1: Well, Sam FM Thursday weather here, June 25 edition. We still got the clouds, but gradually becoming sunny. That's right, going to be warm, upper 80s. Tonight, clouds and a low overnight, the mid-60s. And then tomorrow, we look at a chance of rain. Chance of showers and maybe thunderstorms after about 2 o'clock in the afternoon time tomorrow. It's going to be warm, around the low 90s is what we're talking about here. So be aware if you need to be outdoors, working outside. Culpeper 69, Lake Anna 68, and Charlottesville hanging with 65 this morning. 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

105.5 and 95.3 in Culpeper, Sam FM, Rolling Stones, Mick and the Gang, and Brown Sugar. And Jay Lopez right here, 908. World Cup fever really in full effect, isn't it? 12 teams, really, 12 teams are in action today. The story is Ivory Coast faces Curaçao in Philadelphia. Germany battles Ecuador in East Rutherford. Japan takes on Sweden in Arlington. The Netherlands meets Tunisia in Kansas City. Australia and Paraguay face

off in Santa Clara. The good old U.S. of A., the United States, plays Turkey, as they call it, in Inglewood, California, in L.A. All right, go USA. That's a late one, though. That's tough. So, I guess 10 o'clock our time. 7 o'clock in California. So, pretty late game where I come from. This is the Soul Asylum. 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

0: 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Jay Lopez right here. It is 922.
1: Tell me something good.
0: Feel good news of the morning. This is great. A 99-year-old St. Cloud, Minnesota couple marking 80 years of marriage. Wow, 80 years. Betty and Kermit Eastman, married after the war, built a life together. She says the key to being married for so long is just to tell it like it is. Betty and Kermit have 2 children, 5 grandchildren, 11 great-grandchildren, and 3 great-great-grandchildren. Wow, that is impressive. Congratulations. Goodness. Well, another good one, a 98-year-old British car lover hit 130 miles per hour at the Thruxton Racetrack in England. Yep, 98 years young. Patricia Elliott, resident of the care home, was invited to drive and relive

0: of her lifelong love of fast cars. Patricia developed that passion for cars while working as an aerospace engineer. Wow. Hit 130 miles per hour. How about that? We got our forecast on the way.
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2: Sam FM Thursday weather here for June 25. Gradual clearing here. We've got it going on. Mainly sunny, warm day. What are we talking? Upper 80s. Tonight becoming cloudy, low the mid-60s, and then tomorrow, chance of showers and possibly thunderstorms later in the afternoon tomorrow. Partly sunny day, so we'll have a mixture of sun and clouds. Going to be around 90 or maybe a little bit above 90 for tomorrow. Right now, Culpeper 71, Louisa 68, and Charlottesville with 67 here this morning. It's that sweet, sweet emotion. Steven Tyler and Aerosmith on 105.5 and 95.3.

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105.5 and 95.3 Sam FM with Darius Rucker, Hootie and the Blowfish, and Hold My Hand. It's 937, Jay Lopez right here. Oh, yeah, we got some clearing. It's good. Sun popping out, as promised. All right. Should be a good day. Enjoy it. By the way, we've been talking a lot about sleep lately. It's a big topic. If you're waking up in the middle of the night or having problems, a sleep specialist from the Cleveland Clinic, Dr. Michelle Dreyup, saying it should take you 10 to 20 minutes to fall asleep. If you fall asleep faster than that, I hadn't thought about this. If you fall asleep faster than that, it may suggest sleep deprivation on your part. Huh, okay. Also, one that I believe, saying don't get into bed until you actually feel sleepy. If you're not feeling sleepy, you might want to hang on a little bit. Okay, I'll go with that. This is Nirvana. It's The Man Who Sold the World on 105.5 and 95.3 Sam FM.

0: 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Sam FM, the one and only Neil Young. It's a Heart of Gold. And Jay Lopez right here. 9:51. Some words from our friends at the Motley Fool to think about as you're traveling, whatever you may be doing, saying better to use a credit card than a debit card. Of course, debit cards don't earn you anything, and credit cards can. But they say it's fraud protection is very, very important. So use a credit card, not a debit card, according to Motley Fool, at gas stations and convenience stores. Also, when you're booking travel, shopping online, another one, or maybe you're buying a big ticket item. Also, bars and restaurants. So some advice there from the Motley Fool. All right. Coming up, well, we got some clearing going on, thank goodness, and we'll update the forecast here on the way.
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0: Oh, Sam FM, Thursday weather here, June 25 edition. All right, we got the clearing going on. Sun peeking on through. Very good thing. Going to be a warm day. Mainly sunny, looking for the upper 80s. Tonight, some clouds, overnight low in the mid-60s. Now, tomorrow, Friday, there is a chance for

showers and maybe thunderstorms later in the afternoon. It's going to be warm. Mixture of sun and clouds, going to be around 90 or the low 90s. And rain later in the day, maybe on into tomorrow evening as well. So keep that in mind if you're going to be traveling or making any plans. Culpeper 72, Madison 67 now, and Charlottesville with 68. 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
3: Sunny today, and we're looking for a high to get into the upper 80s, around 90. We're going to see a low tonight in the mid-60s. Now, Friday, we got a chance at seeing some showers, maybe some thunderstorms after 2 p.m. We're going to see some sunshine, maybe a few clouds. Now, tomorrow, we're heading towards the weekend with a high up around 90.
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4: Sunny today, and we're looking for a high to get into the upper 80s, around 90. We're going to see a low tonight in the mid-60s. Now, Friday, we got a chance of seeing some showers, maybe some thunderstorms after 2 p.m. We're going to see some sunshine, maybe a few clouds. Now, tomorrow, we're heading towards the weekend with a high up around 90.
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1: It's time once again for the Orange County Fair, where there's farmer pride countywide. The fair opens on June 24th and ends on the 27th. 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

delicious fair food. 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We hope to see you at the Orange County Fair, where there's farmer pride countywide. 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
2: Sunny today, and we're looking for a high to get into the upper 80s, around 90. We're going to see a low tonight in the mid-60s. Now, Friday, we've got a chance of seeing some showers, maybe some thunderstorms after 2 p.m. We're going to see some sunshine, maybe a few clouds. Now, tomorrow, we're heading towards the weekend with a high up around 90.
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1: It's time once again for the Orange County Fair, where there's farmer pride countywide. The fair opens on June 24th and ends on the 27th. 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On Old Gordonsville Road in Orange. 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

0: It's time once again for the Orange County Fair, where there's farmer pride countywide. The fair opens on June 24th and ends on the 27th. Some of the events include the Clover Bud Parade, professional wrestling, the tractor driving competition, meet and greet with the Orange County Sheriff's Office, the Horse and Mule Pool, 4-H exhibits and shows, and the Demolition Derby on Saturday, along with delicious fair food. 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We hope to see you at the Orange County Fair, where there's farmer pride countywide. 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
0: Sunny today, and we're looking for a high to get into the upper 80s, around 90. We're going to see a low tonight in the mid-60s. Now, Friday, we got a chance of seeing some showers, maybe some thunderstorms after 2 p.m. We're going to see some sunshine, maybe a few clouds. Now, tomorrow, we're heading towards the weekend with a high up around 90.
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ZZ Top and Viva Las Vegas on 105.5 and 95.3 Sam FM, getting us into the 3 o'clock hour. Hi, everybody. It's Frank Wells. Thanks for spending part of your afternoon with me and your day here at Sam. The 25th of June, we've got some details on that forecast coming up. We'll get you a check on sports. And of course, we've got more music on the way. We'll get to ELO after this one here from Three Doors Down. This is It's Not My Time here on Sam FM.

both day and night. Never grumbles or fusses, always treats me right. Never running in the streets and leaving me alone. She knows a woman's place.

0: again.
1: The legendary Ray Charles, and I got a woman this afternoon on 105.5 and 95.3 Sam FM, and we'll get you back to more music here in a moment. Billy Squire and Third Eye Blind on the way. We'll get you an update on that forecast. We've got a gorgeous afternoon out there today. Hope you're outside cranking up Sam FM, doing whatever you might be doing. All right, just keep us on. We're going to get you that sports update coming up just before we get into the workday wrap-up here for this Thursday on the way at 4. That sports update in about a half an hour. I want to thank everybody who came out to the Orange County Fair last night. It was opening night. Yours truly, special guest referee for the pro wrestling event, kicking off the entertainment this week. The Orange County Fair, again, continues today. If you get a chance, get out there and take it all in, all right? We had a great time. I want to thank each and every one of you Sam listeners who came out and showed your support. It means a lot, and I hope you guys had a blast.
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6: We're going to see a low tonight around central Virginia, get into the mid-60s. Now we've got a chance at seeing some showers, maybe some thunderstorms after 2 p.m. Friday. Now tomorrow we're looking at some sunshine, maybe a few clouds. We're going to see a high up around 90. Showers likely and possibly a thunderstorm overnight tomorrow night. We're going to see a few clouds and a low in the upper 60s. Now, Saturday, we've got a chance at seeing some showers before noon. Showers and thunderstorms are possible throughout the day. We're going to see a high Saturday, get into the mid-80s.
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John McClain and American Pie on 105.5 and 95.3 Sam FM. That'll get you in the mood for the big 250th birthday celebration of America as we approach July 4th. All right, we've got Melissa Etheridge, the Foo Fighters, and more on the way. That sports update in about 10 minutes. Bring me some water as we continue here on Sam.

0: 105.5 and 95.3 Sam FM. That's the Foo Fighters and Monkey Wrench. We've got Queen coming up. We'll get you right back to more music. That's going to get us to 4 o'clock in the workday wrap-up. Again, brought to you by Prince Michelle Winery and Tap 29 Brew Pub. Now, if you're in the area of Prince Michelle, remember they've got that happy hour going on until 5 o'clock, just south of Culpeper on 29. Stop on by. Well, World Cup soccer returns to SoFi Stadium today out in California when the U.S. men's team takes on Turkey. Well, the NBA draft is over. Day two wrapped up from Brooklyn last night. Now the attention now quickly shifts to free agency, which begins Tuesday. For the second straight game, the Phillies fought back to beat the Nationals from D.C. Now they're going to try and earn a four-game split when the sides clash in the series finale tonight. The Orioles came up short in their three-game series. Now they host the Nats tomorrow night. Washington Commanders fans can still get tickets to attend open practices during this year's training camp. Now, the Commanders still have several dates open in August, which season ticket holders can get tickets for. Former University of Virginia men's lacrosse coach Lars Tiffany evidently suing the university after being dismissed last month. Now, he claims he signed a three-year contract extension back in April and that UVA owes him $1.4 million because of it. Now, authorities say two more people were facing or are facing charges in connection with the alleged plot to attack the UFC event at the White House recently. And evidently, there might be some signs around Madison Square Garden that NFL star Travis Kelce may be marrying Taylor Swift this weekend.
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Seeger and the Fire Inside on 105.5 and 95.3 Sam FM as we get into the 4 o'clock hour, kicking off the workday wrap up here for this Thursday. Again, brought to you by Prince Michelle Winery and Tap 29 Brew Pub. All right, get in there before 5 o'clock. Take advantage of that happy hour they do every Thursday from 3 until 5. Sheryl Crow coming up, Super Tramp on the way. We've got music from the Eagles here and Victim of Love as we continue here on Sam FM.

and Soak Up the Sun on 105.5 and 95.3 Sam FM. We've got Def Leppard in Boston on the way. We'll get you back to more music here on Sam in just a few. And again, another update on that forecast. Supertramp, a couple of tunes ago, evidently they're continuing their 50th anniversary celebrations with another vinyl release. Now, Brother, Where You Bound and Free as a Bird marks the third batch of vinyl reissues from their catalog. Now, the records evidently have been remastered at half speed and available for purchase now. They're actually going to be shipped out June 26th. All right, that's tomorrow. So if you're a Supertramp fan, check that information out online, okay? Head to their official website for details. Well, we lost David Clayton Thomas. He was the singer for Blood, Sweat, and Tears. I've got more music news coming up just before 5 o'clock. We'll continue that workday wrap-up again, brought to you by Prince Michelle Winery and Tap 29 Brew Pub next here on

0: Sam.
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6: We're going to see a low tonight around Central Virginia, get into the mid-60s. Now we've got a chance at seeing some showers, maybe some thunderstorms after 2 p.m. Friday. Now tomorrow we're looking at some sunshine, maybe a few clouds. We're going to see a high up around 90. Showers likely and possibly a thunderstorm overnight tomorrow night. We're going to see a few clouds and a low in the upper 60s. Now, Saturday, we've got a chance at seeing some showers before noon. Showers and thunderstorms are possible throughout the day. We're going to see a high Saturday get into the mid-80s.
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0: rocking with some AC/DC this afternoon and that stiff upper lip here on 105.5 and 95.3 Sam FM. I've got Dishwalla, music from David and David and more. Of course, we're going to talk about Blood, Sweat, and Tears, the band losing their singer, David Clayton Thomas. And evidently, a surprise to everybody, Daryl Hall of Hall & Oates opens up about recently having a kidney transplant. Details are on the way.
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0: 105.5 and 95.3 Sam FM, time of the season from the Zombies. We've got music from the Grateful Dead coming up on 105.5 and 95.3 Sam FM. And as we get into the 5 o'clock hour, some Lynyrd Skynyrd on the way, Pat Benatar, Steve Earle, and more. Well, Blood, Sweat, and Tears singer David Clayton Thomas has passed away at the age of 84. Well, he died at a Toronto hospital last night. Now, no cause of death was given. Of course, he was the big writer for the band, wrote that big hit, which hit number 2 on the Billboard Hot 100 back in 1969. Of course, we're talking about Spinning Wheel. Daryl Hall is opening up about recently having a kidney transplant. Now, the musician wrote, "I thought you should know that I recently received a kidney transplant from a very kind and generous donor." He said it happened a couple of weeks ago, and he's actually starting to feel a lot better. Now, he said the surgery was a complete success, and he actually told fans, "Get ready for new music as he'll be better in a couple of months." All right, that's good news.
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Lynyrd Skynyrd right there. The Railroad Song on 105.5 and 95.3 Sam FM. Some Blackberry Smoke, Santana, and more on the way into the 5 o'clock hour here this afternoon. Thanks for spending part of your day with us here at Sam. We'll get you some details again on that forecast coming up. Treat Me Right, continuing that workday wrap-up brought to you by Prince Michelle Winery and Tap 29 Brew Pub here on Sam.

0: at One Horse Town from Blackberry Smoke. We've got Lover Boy, music from the Skip Castro Band, Van Halen, and more on the way here on 105.5 and 95.3 Sam FM. All right, today actually is Leon Day. So if your name is Leon, today is your day. By the way, that name is actually in the top 150 most popular names here in the United States. And I know we're coming to the end of June here, but June actually is Migraine and Headache Awareness Month, all right? All right, we had a big kickoff last night up on the National Mall for the Great American State Fair. That's right, the celebration is officially underway. The president helped kick things off last night. Now, the organizers say every state and U.S. territory is represented in some way. Now, traffic and parking restrictions, though, that's going to be a mess. They're in effect around the National Mall until the event concludes on July 10th. So if you get a chance this weekend, get up there to the Great American State Fair on the National Mall in D.C.
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2: We're going to see a low tonight around central Virginia, get into the mid-60s. Now we've got a chance at seeing some showers, maybe some thunderstorms after 2 p.m. Friday. Now tomorrow we're looking at some sunshine, maybe a few clouds. We're going to see a high up around 90. Showers likely and possibly a thunderstorm overnight tomorrow night. We're going to see a few clouds and a low in the upper 60s. Now, Saturday, we've got a chance at seeing some showers before noon. Showers and thunderstorms are possible throughout the day. We're going to see a high Saturday get into the mid-80s.
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0: Van Halen and Pretty Woman on 105.5 and 95.3 Sam FM. We've got more music coming up in a bit, continuing that workday wrap up. Well, as we do celebrate our independence coming up July 4th, a big, huge 250th celebration, the U.S. Mint is celebrating the release of some new quarters featuring the Declaration of Independence. Now, there was a big official event at Monticello yesterday to help publicize the new quarters, again, ahead of our 250th anniversary. Now, the Mint also announced that 250,000 quarters bearing a special July 4th mark will actually be mixed in with other Declaration of Independence quarters placed into circulation. So that's going to be neat. Look out for those.
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0: Foreigner and Hot Blooded on 105.5 and 95.3 Sam FM. We are going to be wrapping up the workday wrap-up for us here as we approach 6. We've got REM on the way for you. Next hour, some music from Stevie Ray Vaughan, the Rolling Stones. We'll get to the Smithereens, the Black Keys, and more. I've got a quick reminder. You can celebrate the 250th anniversary of American Independence with a big, grand fireworks display that is going to be happening at the Gordonsville Municipal Airport. Now, this is coming up Thursday, July 2nd. The fireworks will begin at dark. That's around 9 p.m. They're going to let folks into the airport field there around 6. Now, there is limited parking at the airfield. 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Now, you can also call her at 540-832-1735. Not sure if it's too late to get involved, if you might be a vendor or, might have a food truck. But again, contact Anna Pillow. And again, that's the big Gordonsville 4th of July fireworks that will happen Thursday, July 2nd, again at the airfield there at the Gordonsville Municipal Airport. That's going to be special. Get out there early and get yourself a great seat for those fireworks.
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the Smithereens and their version of the Ringo Starr classic, and it don't come easy here on 105.5 and 95.3 Sam FM. Don't forget, those guys are playing with The Fix at the National down in Richmond, July 15th. Going to be a great show. That is a Wednesday night. We've got more music getting into the 6 o'clock hour here. Again, we've got some of the entertainment headlines on the way. Some of that rock history today and history and the birthdays. The Rolling Stones after this one here from Stevie Ray Vaughan. It's Crossfire here on Sam FM.

0: The Black Keys and Your Touch here on 105.5 and 95.3 Sam FM. And another good band coming to Richmond. August 1st, the Black Keys will be at the Alliance Amphitheater. All right, let me see here some of the entertainment headlines for you. Detectives from the FBI and the Arizona Sheriff's Department are evidently second-guessing their choice to avoid paying that $4 million ransom in the search for Nancy Guthrie. Well, the latest member class of invites for the Academy of Motion Picture Arts and Sciences have been revealed. And evidently that price, and I was actually just talking about the new video game with one of my coworkers here yesterday. The price for the long-awaited Grand Theft Auto video game, the latest, has been released. Now, Rockstar Games announced it's going to cost gamers $80 to buy the basic single-player version of the game. Meanwhile, the Ultimate Edition will set fans back at least $100. Now, if you're a Grand Theft Auto fan, pre-orders for the game start today. The game will be out in November.
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3: We're going to see a low tonight around central Virginia, get into the mid-60s. Now we've got a chance at seeing some showers, maybe some thunderstorms after 2 p.m. Friday. Now tomorrow we're looking at some sunshine, maybe a few clouds. We're going to see a high up around 90. Showers likely and possibly a thunderstorm overnight tomorrow night. We're going to see a few clouds and a low in the upper 60s. Now Saturday we've got a chance at seeing some showers before noon. Showers and thunderstorms are possible throughout the day. We're going to see a high Saturday, get into the mid-80s.
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0: 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Tommy Two Tone, the Jenny Jenny song. We've got Silver Chair, Steely Dan, and more Asia in there as well. We'll get you back to more music here in a bit. Well, it was 1964. A New York radio station played A Hard Day's Night from the Beatles about 10 days before it was scheduled to be released, which prompted the band to actually release the single the next day. Speaking of the Beatles, 1966, Paperback Writer hit number one on the singles chart. Prince released his album Purple Rain in 84. Rush received a star on the Hollywood Walk of Fame in 2010. Speaking of Prince, 2016, that yellow cloud guitar owned by the singer and said to be one of his favorites was actually bought at auction for about $137,000 by the owner of the Indianapolis Colts. In 1951, today in history, the first commercial color TV show was transmitted from New York to or on CBS. Color receivers weren't actually available to the public until 1954. It was 1999, after 35 years on the air, NBC's daytime drama Another World aired its last episode. And we lost Farrah Fawcett at the age of 62 after that three-year battle with cancer back in 2009. Jimmy Walker, he is 79 today. Looks like Supreme Court Justice Sonia Sotomayor, she is 72. Ricky Gervais is 65. From Nickelback, their bassist Mike Kroeger, he is 54. And actress Busy Phillips, she is 47 today. So happy birthday to those folks. Again, if you're blowing some candles out tonight around Central Virginia, we hope it's been a special day. We hope it's a special night, too. Happy birthday from all of us here at Sam FM.
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0: Steely Dan, those Deacon Blues on 105.5 and 95.3 Sam FM. We've got some music on the way from Hootie and the Blowfish. Next hour, 38 special. We'll get to Sandy Beaches from Delbert McClinton, the band, the Chili Peppers, and more. All right, remember, Jay is back again tomorrow morning. He's going to get that Friday moving in the right direction. He's going to get you into work with no problems, hopefully. All right, and again, he's got up-to-date weather information. Of course, lots of music news, entertainment news, and lots of feel-good news to start your Friday. Always start your day the right way, live and local here on Sam FM. I will get us into the weekend tomorrow afternoon. Join me then shortly after 3. I do want to mention again, remember the Smokin' Southern Lunch coming up with Doc Holliday. Again, that's noon till 1 every Saturday. So if you like your rock and roll with a little Southern flavor to it, oh, make sure you tune in, man. He handpicks a lot of those tunes, so you know it's going to be good. All right. You guys have a wonderful night. Safe travels. And as always, keep rocking, everybody.
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